0: Smith request.
1: Hi, Daryl. This is Kathy Carroll from Lower South River, Antigonish. And I would like to hear Sean Cassidy's Do Run Run and dedicate it to my father. Thank you. Bye.

0: 1973.
1: This is Telly Savalas. 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
0: The Saturday Night Beach Party remembers 1973.

0: A class reunion double play remembering the graduation class of 1973. There's Three Dog Night and Shambhala along with Jim Croce's Bad Bad Leroy Brown. What a great year to graduate high school and what a great year for music. I'm Daryl McLean. Hotline's open at 1-866-665-6070.
1: Excuse me a minute. Yellow.
2: Hello. How are you?
0: I'm good. Who's this calling?
2: It's Kathy calling from Dink Park in Dunnville.
0: In Dunnville. Awesome. So what are you doing for fun this weekend, Kathy?
2: Well, Mike and my daughter Monica were sitting around the fire listening to the beach party.
3: Oh, sweet.
0: You're lighting fires. Wow. Well, I'm glad you got the radio on and enjoying the music. What can I play for you, Kathy?
2: Can you play Summer Girl? Craig Runke, I think it is.
0: Pretty close. Craig Runke.
2: It's our favorite song. We'd love to hear it.
0: It's a great summertime tune. And Kathy, we got it on the beach party.
2: Thanks, Daryl.

0: 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Craig Runke, Summer Girl. What a beautiful summertime song about that summer romance of the past. Oh, they were the best, weren't they? Hey, welcome aboard, my friend, and welcome to 4 hours of fun radio. We call it The Beach Party. My name is Daryl McLean. 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That's pretty simple. 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Let me know what you'd like to hear. Well, this is a special theme weekend as we're remembering your graduation year with our special class reunion weekend with double plays of your favorite songs from your graduation year. And of course, lots of your requests for some great memories from the year you graduated high school. It's going to be a fun evening. Settle in and enjoy as we're into the 70s next. It's Fleetwood Mac on deck.
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11: It's the request. Hey, Daryl, it's Doug over in South Cuba on Lake Erie here, sitting by the water. If you could play anything by Fleetwood Mac tonight, we would really appreciate it. My wife and Helen are enjoying the evening. Have a great night.

0: Pizza Beach Party Clash Reunion 1969 Double Play. Remembering the Jackson 5 and I Want You Back along with the Archie Sugar Sugar. We're feeling good, just loving life and living large tonight. Let's go back to the phones.
1: Hello? Hello? Don't hang up.
2: Good evening. How are you?
0: I'm great, thank you. So nice of you to ask. And who is this calling?
2: This is Linda calling from Antigonish.
0: Thank you for tuning in to the beach party tonight, Linda. What year did you graduate high school?
2: Just tell him my age.
0: Oh, come on!
2: Oh, my gosh. I can't even remember.
0: You can't remember what year?
2: Isn't that terrible?
0: I'm the class of 81. Did you go to Antigonish Regional?
2: No, I'm from Cape Breton.
0: Well, I'm looking for a favorite song from the year you graduated high school. One of those tunes that you just cranked up every time you heard it on the radio in your graduation year.
2: Dr. Hook.
0: When you're in love with a beautiful woman, maybe?
2: That's it. That's it.

0: 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Well, there's one for Linda calling in from Antigonish, Nova Scotia, trying to remember when she graduated high school. 1979, Dr. Hook. When you're in love with a beautiful woman. What a great song. A huge hit for Dr. Hook, went to number 6 in the charts here, and number 1 over the UK. And it was actually written by a country music songwriter named Evan Stevens, who came highly recommended by Shel Silverstein, the prolific author and songwriter who wrote a whole bunch of Dr. Hook's other hit songs. Hope you enjoyed When You're in Love with a Beautiful Woman. Great musical memories for everyone who graduated in 1979. Thank you for calling in, Linda. I'm Darrell McLean, and we've got a lot. Lots more of the music you love on the way, including more of your Clash Reunion double plays throughout the night. And we're headed into the 80s and headed west and checking out those California girls. David Lee Roth is on deck.
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Yes, oh, that kiss, still a feeling in my head like wine.

0: singing the blues. It's Downshaw Blues Band, Flip, Flop, and Fly, right here on the Saturday Night Beach Party. I'm Darrell McLean. I bet there's a favorite song you'd like to hear at an upcoming beach party. By all means, give me a call. The hotline is open at 1-866-665-6070.
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0: Heather, nice to have you on the beach party again. Are you having a good weekend?
2: Oh, absolutely.
0: What year did you graduate high school?
2: 74.
0: 1974. Okay, so let's take you back. It's the summer of 74 and school's out, and this was your greatest summer ever. You graduated. What were you listening to?
2: I was dating my husband back then, and I think it was Edward Bear.
0: Very popular around then. We'll do an Edward Bear song, Flash. Song right here on our Flash Reunion Weekend on

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1: So what?
0: But it was number one on your 8-track player. Here's a Saturday Night Beach Party 8-track flashback.

0: 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As we go flashing back to those sensational 70s, indeed we do. We call it an 8-track flashback from the days of 8-track tapes, 1979. There's Jimmy Buffett with Volcano. And of course, Jimmy Buffett translated his easygoing Gulf Coast persona into more than just a successful recording career, expanded into clothing, nightclubs, literature. There's a musical based on his song Margaritaville. Hope you enjoyed hearing Volcano from Jimmy Buffett right here on The Beach Party. My name is Daryl McLean. We've got more of your class reunion double plays coming up throughout the night. And coming your way in just a few minutes, we're going to look back and find out what happened this week in music history and a great Canadian classic from the five-man electrical band next.
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0: Let's dive down for This Week in Music History. July 18th, 1960, Roy Orbison sees his record Only the Lonely climb into the top five after the Everly Brothers and Elvis both turned the song down. Over the next 6 years, the Big O would have 22 top 40 hits.
1: Only the lonely. No way I feel tonight.
0: 1964, July 18th, after a long string of flops, The Supremes' Where Did Our Love Go is released and enters the Hot 100. It stays on the charts for 14 weeks and becomes the group's first number one hit. July 18th, 1966, Bobby Fuller, who is still riding high on the success of I Fought the Law, is found dead in his car in Hollywood. The incident is ruled a suicide, but evidence suggests foul play as his clothes and lungs contain gasoline. Bobby Fuller was just 22 years old. It's July 17th, 1968. The Beatles film Yellow Submarine debuts in theaters. The Fab Four weren't originally too keen about the picture, but after seeing elements of the cartoon, they liked it enough to make a cameo appearance at the end. The voices in the film are actually actors and not the Beatles themselves. July 16th, 1976, Kenny Loggins and Jim Messina announced that they're dissolving their partnership after a six-year run. The pair had cracked the Billboard Top 40 three times, including Your Mama Don't Dance in 1972.
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0: And finally, it's July 18th, 1978. John Travolta and Olivia Newton-John are awarded a platinum record for their number one hit, You're the One That I Want. I'm Daryl McLean, and that's This Week in Music History.
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2: 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It's the Saturday Night Beach Party. 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
1: Daryl, it's Austin St. Catharines. I'd like to hear a little bit more of the Beach Boys.
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3: 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I'd hear something by the Beach Boys. Doesn't matter. You stick the tune, okay? Thanks. Have a great day. Bye-bye.
4: Hey, it's Ryan here. I'm up in Inuvik, the Northwest Territories. I used to listen all the time in Whitby when I worked there for many years. Me and my girlfriend want to hear something by the Beach Boys. Anything. Thank you.
5: Hey, 85 The Lake. This is Heather calling from Grimsby. It's my dad's 70th birthday, and we would love to hear Help Me Rounded by the Beach Boys. Thank you.

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1: Hello!
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0: Wolf, my 3 minutes is just about up.
1: Oh, I'm sorry. Cornelius, we can't handle it this weekend.
0: Oh, really?
1: Certainly nice to hear from you, man.
0: Bye. Wolf? Hello, Wolf? Wolf?
2: 1976. Saturday Night Beach Party remembers 1976.

0: 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A trip down to the basement and rooting into my old musty dusty record collection, and I found a forgotten 45, one we haven't played in a long time. From 1966, that's Peter and Gordon with Lady Godiva. That went to number 6 on the charts. They were known as the Everly Brothers of the British Invasion. Beautiful harmonies, and they had a lot of great hit songs. Hope you enjoyed Peter and Gordon, Lady Godiva, Forgotten 45.
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0: Hey, we've got more of your favorite class reunion double plays on the way, and summer's here. 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

0: It's a Beach Party Class Reunion Double Play Weekend for the class of 1979. There's the Powder Blues doing it right, along with the Knack and My Sharona. We are loving life and living large tonight, bringing back some great musical memories from your graduation years. Let's go back to the phone.
1: Hey, Daryl, play another request, will ya?
2: Hey, Daryl, it's Gwen calling from Rockland. I would love to hear The Streets. Thank you. Have a good night.

0: nation. 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
1: Yeah, they. 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Come streaking around the grease right there. 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I looked in there, and Ethel was getting her cold drink. I hollered, "Don't look, Ethel!" 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

0: basketball playoff. 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
1: Yeah, see. 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Here he come, right out of the cheap seats. 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Made a hook shot and got out through the concession stand. 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Echo! Is that you, Echo? 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Lewis and call in the street. 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He likes to show off his disease. Echo, you shame that pasty! If there's an audience to be found, you'll be streaking it round, inviting public fatigue. Say it isn't so, Echo!
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0: 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And, you know, you can visit us online, find out what we're all about at thebeachparty.ca. Taking time to chill. We call it our ice cooler classic of the night. One of those songs you just got to kick back, relax, and chill to, preferably with a nice cool drink. For 1972, there's Rick Nelson's Garden Party. That went to number 6 on the charts. One of the few songs that Rick Nelson wrote himself. Most of his hits were covers of other artists' tunes. And this was his last hit. You know, before 1965, Rick Nelson had 34 top 40 hits in the U.S. And certainly one of the great talents, of course, a teen idol back in the 50s, star of the TV show Ozzie and Harriet with his parents and his brother. Sure miss Rick Nelson. Unfortunately, passed away in a terrible plane crash on January 1st of 1985. I'm Daryl McLean, and lots more of the music you love on the way, including more of our Clash Reunion double plays all throughout the night. And stand by next for a little Motown gold from the Four Tops.
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This is Louis. I love sweet tea, black-eyed peas, and dogs, minus the fleas. There's one thing I like better, though. It's a nice little Daryl McClain redneck classic. And here it is now, hon.

0: Lynn Anderson with tonight's Redneck Classic of the Saturday Night Beach Party. That's Rose Garden, one of the biggest crossover hits of all time. I'm Daryl McLean, feeling good. Hope you're enjoying all the great music. And you know what? I'd love to get a favorite on for you. Maybe you want to send out something to your sweetheart tonight. 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
2: Hi, Daryl. It's Dean Daddy. I'm listening to your show. I just thought of another song. Young Girl by Gary Puckett. Union Gap, I believe. Thanks, buddy. Yeah.

0: 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We're the show that not only takes your requests, we really play them. Gary Puckett in the Union Gap with Young Girl. That was the number one in Canada back in 1968 and was one of four top 10 singles that the band had that year. Just a great group, and what a big voice Gary Puckett has. I'm Daryl McLean, and stand by for R. Dean Taylor. He's a wanted man, as in Indiana wants me, coming up.
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1: It's Daryl McLean's Beach

from North York. Really excited to call in again. I haven't called in for a while, but I've been listening, and I'd love to hear a little Jive Talking by the Bee Gees. You know that song? Do you remember it? It goes way back, buddy. You might have to dust some records off and break out the wax and play a little Bee Gees Jive Talking. Thanks, man. Loving the show, loving life, and living large, buddy.

0: incoming message.
1: Hi, my name is Yuri. I'm from Cape Breton, and I would like to hear Never Gonna Give You Up by Rick Astley from the 80s. Thank you.

0: from Daryl's Big Bin of Records. Here's a Saturday Night Beach Party Forgotten 45.
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Sing one, monkey. Here we go. 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

0: 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You got it, my friend. The Saturday Night Beach Party right here on your favorite beach party station, just pounding through the airwaves every weekend. 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Well, a forgotten 45 down in the basement in my old musty, dusty record collection from 1969. There's Ray Stevens with the funny guitar Zan. That went to number 8 in the States. It was a number 1 hit here in Canada. And of course, Ray Stevens is one of the most popular novelty artists of all time. His biggest silly song being The Streak. Others include Ahab, the Arab, Harry the Hairy Ape, and many more along the way. In 1969, he had a million seller with Guitar Zan. Hope you enjoyed hearing that forgotten 45. I'm Darryl McLean, feeling great on this Saturday night. And we're celebrating your graduation years this weekend with our special class reunion double play weekend. And maybe we'll be playing a couple from your graduation year. And of course, we're playing back all your requests and dedications. Stick around for more fun. 1980s the year, and Diana Ross is coming your way next.
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0: Well, well, well. Who's this delightful young lady?
1: This would be Kat.
2: Kitty Cat from Deep Brook. Yes, nice to hear from you again. So, are you having a nice summer weekend?
1: I am. My son is here from St. John, New Brunswick, and with his girlfriend, and all of a sudden I feel like we're back in high school because I got a yard full of kids.
2: It's like a class reunion at your place, isn't it?
1: It is, and that's what got me thinking about my graduating year. And the theme song for our prom was Sailing by Christopher Cross.
2: Right. Oh, that's a great tune. Now, what high school did you graduate from, Kat?
1: I graduated from Frontenac Secondary School in Kingston, Ontario. And in fact, that year, we had our prom on the cruise ship to the Thousand Islands.
2: That's a great memory. And that's what it's all about this weekend on our class reunion weekend. And here's Christopher Cross Sailing right here on the beach.

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0: Joe calling from Dominion. I was just wondering if you could play See You in September. I don't know who performs it.
1: That's by a group called The Happenings, and we got it for you on the beach party.
0: Thanks, Gerald.

0: listening to the Saturday Night Beach Party right here on your favorite Beach Party station and streaming all over the world, too, from our website, thebeachparty.ca. We're the show that not only takes your requests, we play them. And there's one from my buddy Joe in Dominion, Cape Breton, Nova Scotia. Wanted to hear the happening See You in September. What a great song, Joe. You know how to pick the good ones. That was a number one hit in 1966. They just virtually exploded onto the charts that year, and the song quickly spiraled up to the charts to become a number one for the entire summer. And the happenings continue to occasionally perform in some of those revival concerts that go around all over the place. Hope you enjoyed See You in September. I'm Daryl McLean. We're just loving life, living large, and bringing back great musical memories tonight as we're spotlighting more of your class reunion favorites. What year did you graduate high school? Maybe we're going to hit your year next. Stand by for some 60s golden moments. Nancy Sinatra will be here.
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0: from the class of 75 on a Clash Reunion Double Play Weekend. There's Paul Inca and Odia Coates with a one-man woman, one-woman man, and Austin Roberts. Remember Rocky? Man, I tell you, you couldn't turn your radio on without hearing that song back in 75. I'm Darrell McLean. I want to get you on the radio. Is there a favorite tune you'd like to hear in an upcoming beach party show? Maybe you want to dedicate something to your sweetheart. Our hotline remains open all during the show. 1-866-665-6070.
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2: Hi, Darrell. My name is Sandra. I'm requesting a song for my husband, whose name is also Darrell. And I'd like to request Me and Mrs. Jones. Thank you. Bye.

0: You're listening to the Saturday Night Beach Party on your favorite beach party station. Tell your friends all about it. This is where you get to hear your favorite classic hits of the 70s and 80s and even back to the 60s. And we play your requests and dedications. Yeah, we're the only people doing that, you know? Just ask Sandra at Oshawop. She called in to hear Me and Mrs. Jones by Billy Paul and sending it out to her guy, Daryl, celebrating his birthday. A number one for back in 1972. It was written by Kenny Gamble and Leon Huff, of course, from that great Philadelphia songwriting team who helped define that Philly sound during the 70s. And this came from the very first release on their record label, Philadelphia International Records. The album was called 360 Degrees of Billy Paul. Anyone have that LP? And this wound up being a huge hit, all about cheating. Hope you enjoyed Me and Mrs. Jones. I'm Daryl McLean, and we've got lots more goodies coming up, including more Clash reunion double plays, and stand by for some good old Canadian rock and roll from Prism next.
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0: back in high school. Brownsville Station smoking in the boys' room, kicking off hour four of Canada's Feel Good Party on your radio on a Saturday night. It's the Saturday Night Beach Party. I'm Darrell McLean. Lots more of your favorite classic hits of the 70s and 80s coming up, a little 60s, and more class reunion double plays on the way. Our request line remains open all during the show, 1-866-665-6070. Here we go.
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3: Oh, yes, sir. Yes, sir. We play request number.
4: Yeah, I'd like to make a request.
0: Well, you got the right guy. This is Darrell, but I don't know who you are.
4: Wendy.
0: And where are you calling from, Wendy?
4: Colberg.
0: So, what are you doing for fun in Colberg this weekend?
4: Not too much. They're having a sandcastle competition down at the beach.
0: You didn't go down and kick sand on anyone's face, I hope.
4: Oh, no.
0: No, you're too nice. Wendy, what can I do for you?
4: Can I hear Margaritaville by Jimmy Buffett?
5: Awesome!
0: Oh, I like the way you think.
4: Oh, yeah. I feel like I'm at the beach when I hear that.
0: You got it, my love. Here's Jimmy Buffett on the beach party.

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0: 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As we go flashing back to those sensational 70s, we call it an 8-track flashback. That's the Edgar Winter Group's Free Ride. Went to number 14 on the charts back in 1973 from a great album called They Only Come Out at Night, which was a gold album as well. Hope you enjoyed that 8-track flashback.
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0: Our class reunion double play weekend continues. More on the way. And coming up next, one of the all-time great party tunes of the 60s. Tommy James and the Shondells' Money Money next.
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2: Four Seasons.
1: Four Seasons, yes, you got it.
2: Yes, I do have it. I got it right in front of me, and we got it for you on the

0: 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Celebrating Clash Reunion Weekend from the Class of 76. There's the Four Seasons, December 63. Oh, what a night. Number one hit back in 76 for the Four Seasons. It was their fifth and final number one hit on the charts. When it went to number one, the Four Seasons were the only artists in history to have number one songs before, during, and after the Beatles. And, of course, they had a series of hits from 62 to 68, but then in 75, they returned to the charts with Who Loves You and the one you just heard, December 63. Oh, what a night. Hope you enjoyed that. I'm Daryl McLean, a Clash reunion weekend on the Beach Party from the Class of 74. We've got a double play coming up.
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1: Hi, Daryl. 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
2: 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Is that my friend Barb in Glace Bay, Nova Scotia?
1: Sure is.
2: My campfire queen out there sipping the red wine and enjoying the good life.
1: Oh, yeah. Gotta love it.
2: Well, Barb, we're doing our class reunion weekend here on the beach party this weekend. Kind of flashing back to your graduation year and the music you were listening to. And, you know, we're kind of having a class reunion. You know, maybe some of your classmates are all listening in and grooving to their favorite songs, too. And I bet you got a good one for me.
1: Come On, Eileen by Dexys Midnight Runner.
2: Back in 1982, that was a great year. And you're just a young thing.

0: It's the Saturday Night Beach Party on your favorite beach party station right here on your radio every weekend. Tell your friends all about us. This is where you get to hear your favorite classic hits of the 70s and 80s and even a little 60s. And we play your requests on this special Clash reunion weekend. Our final request of the night from my friend Barb in Glace Bay, Nova Scotia, wanted to hear Come On, Eileen from back around 1983, actually. And we'll send that out to everyone from the class of 83. That was a number one hit. As a matter of fact, it was Dexy's Midnight Runners only number one in North America, but in England they had several hits there. And when it went to number one, it knocked Michael Jackson's Billie Jean off the number one spot. Hope you enjoyed Come On, Eileen. More great musical memories on our class reunion weekend. And I certainly hope you enjoyed all the great songs from your graduating class. Hopefully yours was in there tonight. There's only room for so many. We're almost done. We'll get time to squeeze in one more. I'm going to get romantic with Stonebolt next.
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0: That's kind of nice. Great memories from 1978 with Stone Bold. I Will Still Love You. And my friend, we have come to the end of another 4 hours of fun radio on this Saturday night at the Beach Party. I'm Darryl McClain. Just want to take a moment to thank you so much for spending your time with me. I hope you enjoyed all these great classic hits and all the Clash reunion favorites. You know what? We're going to be back to do it all over again next weekend. 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Bye for now.
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0: Mm-mm. 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
0: Mm-mm. 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
2: Good morning. It's 9 o'clock. I'm John Lodge with CKDO News. Sunny today, a high of 28. It's 20 right now. Here's what's making news this hour. A woman is dead after being hit by a dump truck in Ajax. Police responded to the collision near Hardwood and Hunt yesterday afternoon. Investigators say the truck was making a right turn onto Hunt when they hit the pedestrian. The woman was pronounced dead at the scene, and the driver of the truck is cooperating with police. We have another fatal collision in Durham, this time in a Pickering parking lot. It happened again yesterday. It was later in the evening or later in the night at around 10 o'clock on Kingston Road. A man in his 60s was hit by a black Ford SUV driving through a parking lot. He also was a pedestrian, and the driver of that vehicle stayed on scene and is also cooperating with police. Two people are dead after a shooting in downtown Toronto. Police responded to the shooting in the area of St. Clair and Arlington last night. Six people were shot, two fatally, and the condition of the other four is currently unknown. Police say the suspect or suspects are still outstanding. Five people are in custody following an early morning shooting in Toronto. Police responded to reports of a shooting near Pier 35 of the Toronto Harbour. Three people were found with gunshot wounds and were taken to hospital in non-life-threatening condition. There is a heavy police presence in the area as the investigation is ongoing. Well, Unifor and Ford are announcing a tentative deal. It covers over 5,000 employees at Ford facilities across Canada. Unifor National President Lana Payne says securing the tentative deal comes at a vital time for auto workers. Specifics of the agreement will be presented to members at ratification meetings being held between July 17th and 19th. U.S. Senator Lindsey Graham, a close ally of Donald Trump, has died after a brief illness. Graham, who was one of the most influential figures in Washington on foreign policy, had just returned from Ukraine, where he met with Ukrainian President Volodymyr Zelensky. The South Carolina Republican was 71. And experts say the proportion of people who play video games worldwide has been shrinking since 2021. That decline coincides with the rise of new forms of digital entertainment like TikTok, sports betting, and consumer AI apps. The CEO of the Entertainment Software Association of Canada says, quote, "People only have so much time in their days and only have so much money." Well, the Blue Jays fell to the Padres last night 8-7. Toronto tied this game up late, but a home run by former Blue Jay Ty France proved to be the difference. And at the World Cup, both England and Argentina are moving on to the Final Four. It's 9:03 at CKDO. Weather is next.
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2: CKDO weather. Sunny today, a high of 28. Tonight, clear and a low of 16. Tomorrow, a mix of sun and cloud. Clearing late in the afternoon, a high of 32, could feel like 37. And Tuesday, sunny and a high of 34. It's 20 right now. I'm John Lodge. 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

It's another Summer of Peace, Love, and Music on CKDO. Stevie Wonder, I Was Made to Love Her, doing it again. Steely Dan out of the 9 o'clock news. It's 10 after 9. I'm Gary Bernardi in for the vacationing Daryl McLean. Just because Daryl's not here doesn't mean we're not all together. We are not all alone, despite what Rita Coolidge might think.

0: Playing the greatest hits of all time, CKDO, Barry Manilow and Mandy, and 9:18 Sunday morning. I'm Gary Bernardi in for the vacationing. Darryl McClain got the suite coming up in just a second. Sweet day as far as the weather is concerned. Absolutely gorgeous summer day. And I wonder if there's some, something to do, somewhere to go, stuff your face and help out a worthwhile cause. I wonder. Of course there is, right? Final day of the Rotary Club of Whitby's Rib Fest, I should say. Actually, they're calling it the Whitby Rib Fest Plus because there's more than just ribs, but the ribs are kind of center stage. Victoria Fields is the place. It is gets underway in a little under 2 hours from now. It goes from 11 until 8. Get all the details at ckdo.ca.
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0: Mainly sunny for today with a high of 28, clear and 16 tonight. A mix of sun and cloud for tomorrow with a high of 32. Sunny and even warmer for Tuesday, calling for a high of 34. Right now, 23, feeling like 26. The suite, as promised, in Ballroom Blitz.

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0: greatest hits of all time, CKDO. That'll be the day, Buddy Holly at 9:31. I'm Gary Bernardi in for Daryl McLean, and we're off to a place that, you know, we can check out any time we want, but for some reason, we are never able to leave.
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0: 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Then again, if the Eagles are there, we'd want to leave, right? 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

0: 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You give love a bad name, Bon Jovi. 9:46. It's Gary in for Daryl on your Sunday morning. Hey, look at this. Etch-a-Sketch, turning 66 years old today. Yes, it was introduced on July the 12th, 1960. So on the CKDO Facebook fan page, let's talk about this iconic toy that is actually owned by a Canadian company right now. Spin Master bought the rights to Etch-a-Sketch back in 2016. So, oh, Canada. Anyway, so want to know on the CKDO Facebook fan page, did you have an Etch-a-Sketch? 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Etch-a-Sketch Day. Did you have one? What were your favorite toys as a kid? And what are your favorite toys as an adult? 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
0: Sunny today, high of 28, clear and 16 tonight. A mix of sun and cloud tomorrow with a high of 32. Sunny and 34 for Tuesday. It's 23, feeling like 26. Off to Boogie Wonderland we go.

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2: Good morning. It's 10 o'clock. I'm John Lodge with CKDO News. Sunny today, a high of 28. It's 21 right now. Here's what's making news this hour. Police are investigating after a woman was hit and killed by a dump truck in Ajax. Investigators say it happened yesterday afternoon near Harwood and Hunt. The woman was pronounced dead at the scene, and the driver of the truck is cooperating with the investigation. Now, police are investigating a second fatal hit as a pedestrian was hit and killed in Pickering. They say it happened last night in the parking lot of 1105 Kingston Road. The pedestrian was also pronounced dead at the scene, and investigators say the driver is cooperating with police. Well, an early morning shooting in Toronto is leading to charges for five people. Police arrested the suspects after shots were fired near Pier 35 of the Toronto Harbour. Three people were taken to hospital with non-life-threatening injuries, and the investigation is ongoing. Two people are dead and at least four others were shot after a gunfire erupted at a popular summer festival in Toronto. Police say an exchange of gunfire at last night's Salsa on St. Clair Festival killed two men as thousands of festival goers ran for safety. As of last night, no arrests have been made and the festival has been canceled. Few details have been released around a tentative deal between Ford and Unifor for a three-year labor contract. The parties say they're keeping the details of the new deal under wraps until they can be presented to union members for ratification. The agreement covers roughly 5,000 workers at five plants in southern Ontario and one in Alberta. Well, one of Donald Trump's closest allies in Congress, Lindsey Graham, has died. According to a statement on social media from his office, the senior senator from South Carolina passed away after a brief and sudden illness. In a social media post, Donald Trump remarked that Graham was always working and was a true American patriot. And Mark Carney is scheduled to attend the last day of this year's Calgary Stampede. Last night, he attended the annual rodeo and exhibition, munching on mini donuts and taking in some chuck wagon races. His first stop this morning is a Stampede breakfast, and then he's heading to the Stampede grounds. Well, the Blue Jays fell to the Padres last night 8-7. Toronto tied the game late, but a home run by former Blue Jay Ty France proved to be the difference. And at the World Cup, both England and Argentina are moving on to the Final Four. It's 10:02 at CKDO. 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
2: CKDO weather. Sunny today, a high of 28. Tonight, clear and a low of 16. Tomorrow, a mix of sun and cloud, clearing late in the afternoon, a high of 32. Could feel like 37. And Tuesday, sunny and a high of 34. Right now, it's 25 in Oshawa. I'm John Lodge. 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
2: Today in Rock and Roll History, it's July 12th, 1954. Elvis Presley signs his first recording contract with Sun Records and quits his job as a truck driver.
3: Well, that's all right, Mama. That's all right for you.
2: It's July 12th, 1962, and the Rolling Stones make their performing debut at the Marquee Club in London.
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2: July 12th, 1969, The Beatles' Ballad of John and Yoko hits number 8 on the singles charts. 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
3: Christ, you know it easy.
2: July 12th, 1975, KC and the Sunshine Band make their pop chart debut with Get Down Tonight. It's the first of four singles by the band to make it to number 1. July 12th, 1979. Minnie Riperton dies of cancer in Los Angeles at the age of 31. Her hit, Lovin' You, reached number 1 in 1975. It's July 12th, 1964, and the number 1 song of this day comes from the Four Seasons. Group member and chief songwriter Bob Gaudio got the idea when he was driving his car to the studio in New York City and stopped at a light. A little girl with ragged clothes and a dirty face ran up to the car and cleaned his windshield. When he got to the studio, he thought of what happened and wrote the song, Ragdoll. I'm Daryl McClain, and that's Today in Rock and Roll History.

0: Part of another summer of peace, love, and music on CKDO, Ragdoll, The Four Seasons. That was the number one song on the Canadian charts this day, 1964. How do we know? Well, Daryl McLean told us all about it. And today in rock and roll history, 20 after 10 Sunday morning, Daryl McLean off. I'm happy to be filling in, playing greatest hits of all time. Played the Rolling Stones out of the 10 o'clock news. Rolling Stones got new music out, and Mick Jagger was talking in the New York Times about getting older. What's the line from Mother's Little Helper? What a drag it is, getting old. Well, Sir Mick will be 83 in a couple of weeks. And the New York Times people asked him, what was good about getting older physically or metaphysically? Jagger replied, there's nothing good about it. Follow-up question, nothing? Wisdom? He said, I love this. He goes, I forgot all my wisdom. I might have had a couple of pearls drop, but I've already forgotten what they are.
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0: Sunshine today with a high of 28, clear and 16 tonight. A mix of sun and cloud tomorrow with a high of 32. Sunny and even warmer for Tuesday, calling for highs of 34. It's 25. Come on, baby, light my fire. Here come the Doors.

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0: Greatest hits of all time, CKDO, Gladys Knight, Pips, and best thing that ever happened to me. It's 10:32. I'm Gary Bernardian for Daryl McClain as we resume our one-hit wonder double feature weekend. One-hit wonders from 67 and 83 coming up.
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0: Greatest hits of all time, CKDO, Crosby, Stills, Nash, and Young with Ohio at 10:45. For Sunday morning, it's Gary in for Daryl. A Beauty Foundation's clinic presenting a night of entertainment, raffles, prizes, and if you thought that was enough, think again. And more. It's all happening at the Town Brewery in Whitby on Thursday, August the 16th. So a little over a month away. And not only going to have a good time, but you're going to be doing it for a very worthwhile cause. 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And yes, there's more. 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
0: Absolutely lovely, lovely, lovely, summer afternoon, summer day, sunshine and a high of 28. Well, it could be an afternoon where you are right now. You can be listening to us online at ckdo.ca. That's cool. I don't want people listen to us on the East Coast. But anyway, I digress. Let's move on to tell you what's happening tonight. Not much. Clear. Down to 16. Mix of sun and cloud tomorrow with a high of 32. And then on Tuesday, sunshine and even warmer with high of 34. Right now, it's 25. Cool in the gang. Celebration.

Greatest hits of all time, CKDO, rated X, Pat Benatar. It's 10:55. I'm Gary Bernardi in for Daryl McClain. John Lodge is in at the top of the hour with a couple of unfortunate, terrible, fatal accidents to tell us about. Coming up at 11 o'clock, it's Atlanta Rhythm Section. So into you on CKDO.

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1: Good morning. It's 11 o'clock. I'm John Lodge with CKDO News. Sunny today, a high of 28. It's 25 right now. Here's what's making news this hour. A woman is dead after being hit by a dump truck in Ajax. Police responded to the collision near Harwood and Hunt yesterday afternoon. Investigators say the truck was making a right turn onto Hunt when they hit the pedestrian. The woman was pronounced dead at the scene, and the driver of the truck is cooperating with police. A second pedestrian is dead after being hit, this time by an SUV in Pickering. It happened last night in the parking lot of 1105 Kingston Road. Police say crews lifted the truck to get the man out as he was stuck underneath it. The man was pronounced dead at the scene, and the driver is cooperating with police. Two people are dead after a shooting in downtown Toronto. Police responded to the shooting in the area of St. Clair and Arlington last night at the Salsa on St. Clair Festival. Six people were shot, two fatally. The condition of the other four is unknown at this time. Police say the suspect or suspects are still outstanding. Five people are in custody following an early morning shooting in Toronto. Police responded to reports of the shooting near Pier 35 of the Toronto Harbour. Three people were found with gunshot wounds and they were taken to hospital in non-life-threatening condition. There is a heavy police presence in the area as the investigation is ongoing. Well, Durham Crime Stoppers is offering you $25,000 for any information in an unsolved break and enter investigation. CKDO's Nick Hughes has more on what happened in Beaverton.
2: Police were called to Thora Concession Road 4 and Highway 12 in the evening of February 17th. The homeowner says he came home after being out all day to find his front door open and gun safe stolen. The safe was holding firearms, family heirlooms, a passport, and cash, and police are concerned the missing firearms could pose a risk to public safety. If you have any information, call Crime Stoppers. You'll never have to testify in court or identify yourself. Call 1-800-222-8477. That's 1-800-222-TIPS.
1: Well, Unifor and Ford are announcing a tentative deal. The deal covers over 5,000 employees at Ford facilities across Canada. Unifor National President Lana Payne says securing the tentative deal comes at a vital time for auto workers. Specifics of the agreement will be presented to members at a ratification meeting held between July 17th and 19th. U.S. Senator Lindsey Graham, a close ally of Donald Trump, has died after a brief illness. Graham, who was known as one of the most influential figures in Washington on foreign policy, had just returned from Ukraine, where he met with Ukrainian President Volodymyr Zelensky. The South Carolina Republican was 71. Well, the Blue Jays are wrapping up their three-game set with the Padres this afternoon. It's their last game before the All-Star break. Kevin Gausman is taking the hill for the Jays in this one. The Toronto Tempo are hosting the New York Liberty this afternoon. And Canadian Gabby Dabrowski and her partner lost today in the women's doubles finals at Wimbledon. It's 11:03 at CKDO. Weather is next.
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1: CKDO weather. Sunny today, a high of 28. Tonight, clear, a low of 16. Tomorrow, mix of sun and cloud, clearing in the afternoon, a high of 32, could feel like 37. And Tuesday, sunny and a high of 34. It's 25 right now. I'm John Lodge. 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

0: greatest hits of all time, CKDO, Marvin's version of I Heard It Through the Grapevine, the original, I believe. Yeah, it was. 11:18. I'm Gary Bernardi in for Daryl McClain on what's going to be an absolutely gorgeous day. Lots of stuff to get into. We'll find out what one of the things is with Olivia Flanagan. She has what's happening around town in just a second. On Wednesday, it's Tim Hortons Camp Day. 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
0: Take it easy out there today. Environment Canada has just issued an air quality warning for today. Smoke expected to cause poor air quality and reduced visibility for the Pickering, Oshawa, and southern part of the Durham region today. Sunshine in 28, clear in 16 tonight. A mix of sun and cloud tomorrow with a high of 32. And sunny in 35 for Tuesday. It's 26. How about this for something to cool down? How about a pina colada?

0: greatest hits of all time, CKDO, Beyond the Sea, Bobby Darin at 11:33. I'm Gary Bernardi in for Daryl McLean on a one-hit wonder double feature weekend. One-hit wonders from 69 will be featured next.
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0: Great sets of all time, CKDO, Steppenwolf, and Rock Me. It's 11:45. I'm Gary Bernardi in for Daryl McLean. Olivia Flanagan has what's happening around town in just a moment. Today was the introduction day for the Etch-A-Sketch toy on the CKDO Facebook fan page. I thought, let's commemorate it by asking you if you had an Etch-A-Sketch as a kid, or maybe you have one now, what your favorite toys were as a kid and what your favorite toys are as an adult. And Tom says he still has his from the early 60s. Made in Canada, still works. Attaboy, Tom. Jan pointed out something that I makes perfect sense, but I didn't even think about it. It does everything but dot the I. That's true. Susan said she had an Etch-A-Sketch, but wasn't very good at creating a picture. I think a lot of people were in that category. Judy had an Etch-A-Sketch as a child. She liked troll dolls and color form dolls when she was a kid. Susan says she had her own Susie Sad Eyes. And Diane says she always wanted one but never had one. Kimberly says her favorite toy was were marble clackers. Marble clackers. I didn't learn to that. So keep them coming. CKDO Facebook fan page. Did you have an Etch-A-Sketch? What were your favorite toys as kids and your favorite toys as adults? As Etch-A-Sketch celebrates its 66th birthday today.
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0: Air quality warning in effect, so take it easy if you're doing any strenuous outdoor activities today. Sunny in 28, clear in 16 tonight. Mix of sun and cloud tomorrow, high of 32, sunny in 35 for Tuesday. It's 26, the Eurythmics and Sweet Dreams are

biggest hits of all time, CKDO, Bruce Coburn, wondering where the Lions are. More than likely, the Lions and everybody else in the shade on a hot summer day. Another information update coming up at noon with John Lodge. Hot chocolate now, and everyone's a winner. 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
2: Good afternoon. It's 12 o'clock. I'm John Lodge with CKDO News. Sunny today, a high of 28. It's 26 right now. Here's what's making news this hour. Environment Canada has issued an air quality warning. They say smoke from forest fires in Quebec is causing or is expected to cause poor air quality and reduced visibility. They say you should consider reducing or rescheduling outdoor sports activities and events. Now, police are investigating after a woman was hit and killed by a dump truck in Ajax. Investigators say it happened yesterday afternoon near Harwood and Hunt. The woman was pronounced dead at the scene, and the driver of the truck is cooperating with the investigation. Police are investigating after a second pedestrian was hit and killed, this time in Pickering. They say it happened last night in the parking lot of 1105 Kingston Road. The pedestrian was pronounced dead at the scene, and investigators say that driver is also cooperating with police. Well, an early morning shooting in Toronto is leading to charges for one man. Police arrested the suspect after shots were fired near Pier 35 of the Toronto Harbour. Three people were taken to hospital with non-life-threatening injuries. The investigation is ongoing. For more information, head to DurhamRadioNews.com. Two people are dead and at least four others were shot after gunfire erupted at a popular summer festival in Toronto. Police say an exchange of gunfire at last night's Salsa on St. Clair Festival killed two men as thousands of festival goers ran for safety. As of last night, no arrests have been made and the Salsa on St. Clair Festival has been canceled. Well, if you know anything about a break-and-enter in Brock Township, you could take home $25,000. CKDO's Nick Hughes has more on the unsolved crime in Beaverton.
3: Police were called to Thora Concession Road 4 and Highway 12 just after 8 p.m. on February 17th. Investigators say the homeowner was out all day, and when he came home, his front door was open and his gun safe was gone. The safe had firearms, family heirlooms, a passport, and cash inside it at the time, and police say the missing firearms could pose a risk to public safety. If you have any information, call Crime Stoppers. 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
2: And few details have been released about a tentative deal between Ford and Unifor for a 3-year labor contract. The parties say they're keeping the details of the new deal under wraps until they can be presented to union members for ratification. That agreement covers roughly 5,000 workers at 5 plants in southern Ontario and 1 in Alberta. The Blue Jays are wrapping up their 3-game set with the Padres this afternoon. It's their last game before the All-Star break. The Toronto Tempo are hosting the New York Liberty, and Canadian Gabby Dabrowski and her partner lost today in the women's doubles finals at Wimbledon. It's 12:03 at CKDO. Weather is next.
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2: CKDO weather. We have a yellow warning for the air quality today. Sunny today, a high of 28. Tonight, clear, a low of 16. Tomorrow, a mix of sun and cloud clearing late in the afternoon, a high of 32. Could feel like 37. And Tuesday, sunny and a high of 34. It's 26 right now. I'm John Lodge. 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

0: greatest hits of all time. CKDO, Bee Gees, and Too Much Heaven. It's 12 and 19. Sunday afternoon, it's Gary in for Daryl. When I was leaving home for work this morning, I was trying to think about what I was going to say, what is the stuff I was going to talk about. And one of the things I wanted to say was, normally I love coming into work. Love it, love it, love it. Love this job, best job in the world. But today was difficult because we had two of our four granddaughters over at our place. And it was tough to say goodbye. I mean, you got granddaughters at home, but you got to go to work and play. You know, if I'm going to be leaving my granddaughters, here's the place, right? Playing the greatest hits of all time. So Emma and Zoe, they've left the building as well with their dad, David. And they are going to, of course, be very, very nice to their mom, Sharon, today because it's Sharon's birthday. So happy birthday, Sharon.
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0: Definitely a take it easy kind of day outside. A air quality advisory, or at least, excuse me, an air quality warning has been issued for the area thanks to the smoke that is blowing into the area from the Quebec wildfires. Sunny and warm today with a high of 28, clear and 16 tonight. Mix of sun and cloud tomorrow with a high of 32, sunny and 35 on Tuesday. It's 26. Here's Neil Diamond.

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0: choices of all time. CKDO, the 3 degrees, and when will I see you again? That's 1233. I'm Gary Bernardi. You know what? I just realized as we continue to go through this one-hit wonder double feature weekend that the tune we are going to spotlight next, or at least one of the tunes we are going to spotlight next, was a one-hit wonder in 1970 for one guy, and then turned into a one-hit wonder for an 80s band in 1986. What song will that be? Well, you gotta wait 90 seconds.
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0: Part of another summer of peace, love, and music on CKDO. I'm a stranger here from the five-man electrical band and the double shot of one-hit wonders, Barry McGuire and Norman Greenbaum's Spirit in the Sky. It's 12:46. I'm Gary Bernardi, and for Daryl McLean was mentioning that Spirit in the Sky was also a one-hit wonder, kind of, sort of, for A Doctor and the Medics in 1986. And, you know, it's amazing. Sometimes you hear about stories about songs doing well in one country or one continent and not doing well in other countries. Well, Spirit in the Sky went to number one here in Canada, number one in the UK, but only got to number 69 in the US pop charts. It's amazing. Maybe they knew what they were talking about. But the Doctor and the Medics version, pretty cool tune as well. Our One-Hit Wonder double feature weekend continues next hour.
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0: Environment Canada issuing an air quality warning for today because we got some smoke blowing in from the Quebec wildfires. So take it easy this afternoon. Sunshine in 28 today, clear in 16 tonight, a mix of sun and cloud tomorrow with a high of 32, and sunny on Tuesday, but even warmer, 35 the expected high for Tuesday. It's 26, Kenny Loggins from the Caddyshack soundtrack.

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It's 12:56 coming up at 1 o'clock. Another update, new sports and weather. 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John will tell us more after. Dorothy Moore, Misty Blue on CKDO.

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2: Good afternoon. It's 1 o'clock. I'm John Lodge with CKDO News. Sunny today, a high of 28. It's 26 right now. Here's what's making news this hour. Environment Canada is out with an air quality warning. They say smoke from forest fires in Quebec is causing or is expected to cause poor air quality and reduced visibility. They're saying you should consider reducing or rescheduling outdoor sports activities and events. Now, a woman is dead after being hit by a dump truck in Ajax. Police responded to the collision near Harwood and Hunt yesterday afternoon. Investigators say the truck was making a right turn onto Hunt when they hit the pedestrian. The woman was pronounced dead at the scene, and the driver of the truck cooperated with police. A second pedestrian is dead after being hit by an SUV in Pickering. It happened last night in the parking lot of 1105 Kingston Road. Police say crews lifted the truck to get the man out as he was stuck underneath it. The man was pronounced dead at the scene, and the driver is cooperating with police. Two people are dead after a shooting in downtown Toronto. Police responded to the shooting at the Salsa on St. Clair Festival near St. Clair and Arlington last night. Six people were shot, two fatally, and the condition of the other four is currently unknown. Police say the suspect or suspects are still outstanding. One person is in custody following an early morning shooting in Toronto. Police responded to reports of the shooting near Pier 35 of the Toronto Harbour. Two people were found with gunshot wounds, and a third person was hit by a vehicle. All three were taken to hospital with non-life-threatening injuries. There is a heavy police presence in the area as the investigation is ongoing. Well, Durham Region Crime Stoppers is offering you $25,000 for any information in an unsolved break-and-enter investigation. CKDO's Nick Hughes has more on what happened in Beaverton.
3: Police were called to Thora Concession Road 4 and Highway 12 in the evening of February 17th. The homeowner says he came home after being out all day to find his front door open and gun safe stolen. The safe was holding firearms, family heirlooms, a passport, and cash, and police are concerned the missing firearms could pose a risk to public safety. If you have any information, call Crime Stoppers. You'll never have to testify in court or identify yourself. Call 1-800-222-8477. That's 1-800-222-TIPS.
2: And Unifor and Ford are announcing a tentative deal that covers over 5,000 employees at Ford facilities across Canada. Unifor National President Lana Payne says securing the tentative deal comes at a vital time for auto workers. The specifics of the agreement will be presented to members at ratification meetings held between July 17th and 19th. The Blue Jays are wrapping up their three-game set with the Padres this afternoon. It's their last game before the All-Star break. The Toronto Tempo are hosting the New York Liberty, and Canadian Gabby Dabrowski and her partner lost today in the women's doubles finals at Wimbledon. It's 103 at CKDO. Weather is next.
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2: CKDO weather. Sunny today, a high of 28. We do have that air quality warning for smoke in the air. Tonight, clear and a low of 16. Tomorrow, a mix of sun and cloud clearing late in the afternoon. A high of 32 could feel like 37. And Tuesday, that is, sunny and a high of 24. It's 26 right now. I'm John Lodge. 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

some of y'all never been down south too much. I'm gonna tell you a little bit about this so that you understand what I'm talking about. Down there we have a plant that grows out in the woods and the fields. Looks something like a turnip green. Everybody calls it poke salad. Poke salad. Used to know a girl lived down there and she'd go out in the evenings and pick her a mess of it. Carry it home and cook it for supper. Cause that's about all they had to eat. They did all right.

0: Greatest hits of all time, CKDO, Boke Salad, Annie, Tony Joe White. It's 20 after 1. I'm Gary Bernardi, and this weekend is the Whitby Rib Fest. It continues till 8 o'clock tonight. Get more at ckdo.ca. Then this Wednesday is Tim Hortons Camp Day, returning for another great year. 100% of the proceeds from hot and iced coffee sales going towards youth from underserved communities being able to be sent off to Tim Hortons Foundation camps. Along with that, if you want to help out other ways, there's the Camp Day donut, there's the bracelet, there's the badge. And I think there's a bunch of other ways as well to find out how you can help out with Tim Hortons Camp Day. Just head over to ckdo.ca.
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0: We have ourselves an air quality warning for this afternoon, so please do take it easy if you're doing stuff outside, especially if you're doing the heavier exercise or work outside. Sunny and 28 today, clear and 16 tonight. Mix of sun and cloud tomorrow with a high of 32 and sunny and 35 on Tuesday. It's 26. Accurate, or at least appropriate song for this afternoon. 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

0: greatest hits of all time, CKDO, Ben E. King, and Stand By Me. It's 1:33. I'm Gary Bernardi, and for Daryl McLean on a one-hit wonder double feature weekend. Our double feature next features one-hit wonders that have single letters in the band's names.
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0: Greatest hits of all time, CKDO, Gail Garnett, and we'll sing in the sunshine. It's 1:46. I'm Gary Bernardi in for Daryl McLean. And if you are planning on singing in the sunshine this afternoon, take it easy. There is an air quality warning in effect, thanks to some smoke that's being blown in from the Quebec wildfires. I'll give you details on that in just a second, but still lots of stuff to take in. The Whitby Rotary Rib Fest Plus continues. The Rotary Club of Whitby putting this together again. Another great, great, great afternoon of food, music, entertainment, and it goes until 8 o'clock tonight. You can get more details, like specifically what rivers and other kind of stuff, by heading to ckdo.ca.
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0: An air quality warning in effect for today. Sunshine 28 with the UV index also very high today, so just take it easy. Clear and 16 tonight, a mix of sun and cloud tomorrow with a high of 32. Sunny and even warmer on Tuesday with a high of 35. It's 26 OM.

Part of another summer of peace, love, and music on CKDO, Santa Maria from Trooper, and If You Leave from OMD before that, it's 156. Gary Bernardi in for Daryl McLean. It's a 1-8 Wonder double feature weekend. Continues next hour with a double shot, including one of my mother-in-law's all-time favorite songs. Get to that in about 10 minutes. After all, CKDO, we are all about good times, and just to prove it, we go to Chic to give us more details. All right. They may have had this song out before I said that. Maybe. 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

0: Greatest hits of all time, CKDO, the Silver Convention. Get up and boogie if you are going to be getting up and boogieing this afternoon outside. Take it easy. There is an air quality advisory in effect. And just a hot and hazy and warm day. Just one of these take it easy kind of days. Gary in for Daryl. Daryl's got the weekend off. He'll be back tomorrow, by the way. Things kind of mixed up a little bit coming up this week. Terry's got the week off, so I'll be doing mornings, and then Daryl's going to be doing middays, and Chris Coppin, who's always mixed up, he's going to be doing the afternoons, all right? So you now know. Don't be waking up tomorrow morning going, where's my Terry Johnston? We know where Terry is, but we're not telling because he doesn't even know where he is.
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2: Today in Whippy is the final day to enjoy the Whippy Rib Fest. And while it's the final day, there's still so much more you can enjoy today. 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I'm Olivia Flanagan with CKDO Events.
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0: Good news is that they've lifted the air quality advisory for the area. Sunshine and 28, the expected high this afternoon. Clear and 16 tonight. A mix of sun and cloud tomorrow with a high of 32. Sunny and 35 on Tuesday. It's 26 with Elton John and

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0: playing the greatest hits of all time, CKDO. You had to be a big shot, didn't you? From Billy Joel. It's 2:35. GB in for D-Mac on a Sunday afternoon. It's a one-hit wonders weekend. More one-hit wonders, including David Essex and Terry Jacks next.
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0: Playing the greatest hits of all time, CKDO, Arthur Conley from 67, some sweet soul music. It's 10:45. Actually, it's officially at 2:46, so let's go with that. Gary Bernardi in for Daryl McClain on a Sunday afternoon. Don't know if you caught the good news, but they had an air quality advisory in effect for a little while. It has been lifted, which is great, but still kind of warm out there. Give you the details on that and get to a tune from ABBA before the hour is done. As Beauty Foundations Clinic, Anna, lovely folks there helping some worthwhile causes by presenting a night of entertainment, raffles, prizes, a whole bunch more. It's coming up next month, more specifically Thursday, August the 13th at the Town Brewery in Whitby. 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And we would like to send somebody there for free. We are giving away a pair of tickets to that event. 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
2: 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And today, they have got a band on the main stage called the John Amato Quartet. They're amazing. They have amazing instrumentalists in this band. 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
0: As I mentioned, the air quality advisory has been lifted for the area, but still a take-it-easy kind of afternoon anyway. Sunshine and a high of 28. UV index is also very high today. Clear tonight down to 16. A mix of sun and cloud tomorrow with a high of 32. Sunny and 35 on Tuesday. It's 26 ABBA's Waterloo.

More of the greatest hits of all time, CKDO, Neil Sedaka, and Bad Blood, a little help from Elton John in that tune, and Waterloo from ABBA before that. It's funny, we were actually talking about that song yesterday when the granddaughters were over, and stepson David, the dad of the two granddaughters, were talking about how much they are huge ABBA fans. A four-year-old and a seven-year-old, huge ABBA fans, and why not? They're a great band, absolutely. Speaking about a great guy, not only a great band, but just a generally great guy. Chris Coppin coming up after 3 o'clock to take you through the rest of our one-hit wonder double feature weekend. These Eyes, the Guess Who, part of another Summer of Peace, Love and Music on CKDO.

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0: playing the greatest hits of all time. CKDO. That is Simon Garfunkel and the Sounds of Silence. Good afternoon. It's Coppin. Y'all good? Thanks for making part of CKDO part of your afternoon. Sure to appreciate it. Day like this just needs tunes like we got planned for you this afternoon. Got a bunch of stuff going on, too. Of course, we will bring you the whole week of Coppinundrums if you missed any of them, about a half an hour from now. And other assorted shenanigans this afternoon, including Olivia being out and about.
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2: Today in Curtis is the Whiskey and Walnut Sunday Market. 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

0: greatest hits of all time, CKDO with the 5-Man Electrical Band and Signs, Signs, everywhere there's signs. There's also Coppinundrums everywhere. Well, Monday to Friday there is anyhow. If you missed any of this week's, allow me to sum them up for you now. Monday's Coppinundrum. About 10% of people say that they hate it when people suggest this activity. The answer was play board games. I enjoy me a good board game. I will admit, though, it's kind of situational, though, honestly. Tuesday's Coppinundrum. New research finds that 60% of parents now text their children this instead of telling them it's when dinner is ready. Why yell when you can text? Although I resist that with everything in my being. Wednesday's Coppinundrum. Just under half of people under the age of 55 have had this since they were kids. The answer is video game systems. It's amazing they've been around so long and so popular. Thursday, there are twice as many of these as people in Canada. We had some really interesting answers with that one. The answer we were looking for was credit cards. Did you know there's over 100 million credit cards in Canada? Mind-blowing. And then Friday's Coppinundrum. You do this more often in the summertime, but health experts say you should never do it. The answer is scratch bug bites. Yeah, okay, but they're really itchy.
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2: Today in Whippy is the final day to enjoy the Whippy Rib Fest. 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
2: Today in Rock and Roll History, it's July 12th, 1954. Elvis Presley signs his first recording contract with Sun Records and quits his job as a truck driver.
3: Well, that's all right, Mama. That's all right for you.
2: It's July 12th, 1962, and the Rolling Stones make their performing debut at the Marquee Club in London.
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2: July 12th, 1969, The Beatles' Ballad of John and Yoko hits number 8 on the singles charts. 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
3: Christ, you know it easy.
2: July 12th, 1975, KC and the Sunshine Band make their pop chart debut with Get Down Tonight. It's the first of four singles by the band to make it to number 1. July 12th, 1979. Minnie Riperton dies of cancer in Los Angeles at the age of 31. Her hit, Lovin' You, reached number 1 in 1975. It's July 12th, 1964, and the number one song of this day comes from the Four Seasons. Group member and chief songwriter Bob Gaudio got the idea when he was driving his car to the studio in New York City and stopped at a light. A little girl with ragged clothes and a dirty face ran up to the car and cleaned his windshield. When he got to the studio, he thought of what happened and wrote the song, Ragdoll. I'm Daryl McClain, and that's Today in Rock and Roll History.

0: One of the greatest hits of all time, CKDO, The Four Seasons, and Ragdoll. Here's a question for you. Have you bought beef within the last decade? Well, I have for sure, and now apparently we're all eligible for a class action lawsuit. JBS USA Company, Swift Beef Company, JBS Packerland, a whole other ones, the National Beef Packing Company, are defendants in class action suits alleging unlawful conspiracy regarding the supply and or the price of beef sold in Canada. So they've launched this website, or this lawsuit. They've approved the settlement, and now they're opening it up for people. Now, with a lot of these things, you end up getting like $40 or $50, which doesn't seem like a much, except that they took the beef from us. I don't feel bad about this anymore. Like, even if it's a $15 check, give it to me. I want some of your money, because these people just thought they could just, you know, set the price, and the rest of us were just scrambling to deal with it. And now they've been slapped on the wrist by the courts. If you want to be part of this settlement, okay, you have to go and register at the site of the class action lawsuit, and what you'll do is they've agreed to pay $7.4 million at this point. So as I said, it hasn't been determined yet. But if you want to be part of this, here's what you got to do by the 1st of December. You want to get over there. You want to Google the class action beef suit settlement. Okay, Google that, get the form, and then get your money.
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0: 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The one-hit wonder weekend continues next.
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0: playing the greatest hits of all time, CKDO, Doucette, and Mama, let him play. So, Pringle, John and I have been talking a lot about food lately. They've been coming up with some really unusual, weird stuff. This week was no different because Pringles has now come up with hot dog buns. A couple things here. Number one, it's one hot dog bun inside a Pringles can. It's, you know, 7.5 inches long, so it's for a foot long, I guess. But it's one. So, and you can only get it on the website. But I'm intrigued by this. These buns come in the flavor, the signature flavors, as they're saying, of sour cream and onion, barbecue, and honey mustard. Each bun, like I said, is 7.5 inches long and comes packaged in a signature Pringle can. Like, I don't know if I would do it all the time, but, like, I'm already enamored with the Subway hot dog, so maybe the Subway hot dog in a Pringles bun. Oh, let's go.
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1: I've heard people say that too much of anything is not good for you, baby. But I don't know about that. As many times as we've loved and we've shared love and made love, it doesn't seem to me like it's enough. It's just not enough, baby. It's just not enough.

0: Playing the greatest hits of all time, CKDO with a little Floyd for you this afternoon. And money. So, interesting conversation that's got me thinking a little bit. I was reading about how it turns out that nostrils detect odors independently from one another. It shouldn't be a huge surprise, although it's never really been quantified before. But think of it, like our eyes are like this. Right? Our sense of smell, you know, kind of is the same way. We're making these assumptions. These findings show that the nostrils actually act independent to each other. And then I got thinking about this. Well, then I want to know my left side, right side stats. Like, is my right side, has it been historically more exposed to foul odors, or is it my left side? And knowing that information, can I use that as a strategy going into a smelly situation? Like, if I know that there's been a lot on the right side, maybe I'll lean my head around and get some left side action, kind of, you know, even up the margins. Because at the end of the day, you want to see about 50% either way, I would think. So I need to know these stats, and there's no way to quantify it. And now it's just causing me to stay up at night thinking, okay, which nostril is working right now?
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4: 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I didn't talk to anybody about the way I was feeling. I was scared and I was alone. 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

0: KKDO Trooper and the boys in the bright white sports car. So when I'm preparing a show and finding material, I make like a word pad, use it through, it sticks around, and then usually this time every year, things I talked about last year pop up. And I go, okay, that's kind of interesting, but we talked about it last year. But this one popped up, and I forgot all about it. We talked about this. The different names out there for things, including, have you ever... This is apparently very popular amongst the young people, at least it was a year ago, the fringe cigarette. Have you ever heard that? You know what that is? This is a new thing that's about drinking a pop at the fridge during your mid-bay break. So instead of taking a smoke break, you take a fridge break, a fridge smoke break. It's so odd. Like, were we jonesing for that one? Do we need that? But strangely, it works. And I kind of think it's a little cool. So, you know, maybe that's what you need this weekend. A good, nice, ice-cold fridge cigarette.
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0: Playing the greatest hits of all time, CKDO with Santana and Black Magic Woman. That song can't end there. That's only the 3-minute version. I need the 8-minute version that I have at home and I'll be listening to this evening. I wanted to revisit this story from this week because I just thought it was just so good. Because in this particular case, they use the example of garbage bags. But I think this works for a lot of things. The story was about how, you know, there are certain things in life when we're trying to make our budgets work that we grab the cheap one, right? We grab the cheap garbage bag, right? So they did this experiment and they found out, like, when your garbage bag rips and you're like, this is the cheapest, why do I do this? So they call this the premium trash bag epiphany. When that bag breaks and you go, you know what? I'm going to spend the extra buck and I'm going to get the good garbage bags. And then you get them home and you're like, where were these all my life? These are the greatest garbage bags ever. I'm never going back. They say that's the trash bag epiphany. Now, I think this works with multiple things. You know, I got kids, man. I've been stuck in this parental attitude of they get it, we don't. And what we do, we try to do it as cheaply as we can. And then you get something nice like a trash bag. And you're like, you know what? I'm a grown up and I'm not going back. Until the next pay, but until then, I'm standing firm.
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0: city. Playing the greatest hits of all time, CKDO, Nick Gilder, and Hot Child in the City. Just for your own personal knowledge, apparently the junk food you eat reveals your personality. Did you know this? Let's see where you stand or where I stand. Pretzels. Oh, I love a pretzel. It means you're a flirt and you're very lively and energetic. Oh, well, look at me being all flirty and energetic. Sour gummies. You like a sour gummy? They say you have high standards and a sharp sense of balance. Or you like gummies. Sweet and salty fans crave both sweet and savory, which means you're adaptable, sociable, and enjoy variety. Look at you. Ah, potato chips. I do love me a bag of gold Frito-Lays. Yes, I do. Means I'm aggressive. Yeah, a real go-getter who'll take no for an answer because I eat chips. Nice. Tortilla chips means you're a perfectionist. An A is not good enough for you. It has to be an A+. Preferably with tortilla chips. Beef jerky means you're the life of the party. I did not know that beef jerky represented outgoing, gregarious nature, but now we do. Classic candy bars means you're dramatic, charming, flirtatious, I can say it, and occasionally impulsive. Oh, when I'm chowing down the Mars bar, I did not realize I'd be impulsive, but I like it. Cracker, are you a cracker eater? Thoughtful, sensitive, contemplative, multitaskers who appreciate both comfort and versatility. Oh, and finally, if you like the spicy snacks, like those Flamin' Hot Cheetos, means you're a thrill seeker, always looking for adventures, or another gay bag of Flamin' Cheetos.
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